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Your Metro News AccuWeather forecast, calling for a mostly cloudy sky, humid conditions. We could see a shower or thunderstorm tonight down in the mid-60s. For tomorrow, Tuesday, mixture of sun and clouds, maybe another afternoon thunder banger coming around with a high in the mid-70s. And all the way to Wednesday, mixture of clouds and sun, a little bit warmer with the highs in the lower 80s.

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4: Your Metro News AccuWeather forecast, calling for a mostly cloudy sky, humid conditions. We could see a shower or thunderstorm tonight, down in the mid-60s. For tomorrow, Tuesday, mixture of sun and clouds, maybe another afternoon thunder banger coming around with a high in the mid-70s. And all the way to Wednesday, mixture of clouds and sun, a little bit warmer with the highs in the lower 80s.

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5: Your Metro News AccuWeather forecast, calling for a mostly cloudy sky, humid conditions. We could see a shower or thunderstorm tonight, down in the mid-60s. For tomorrow, Tuesday, mixture of sun and clouds, maybe another afternoon thunder banger coming around with a high in the mid-70s. And all the way to Wednesday, mixture of clouds and sun, a little bit warmer with the highs in the lower 80s.

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a shower or thunderstorm tonight, down in the mid-60s. For tomorrow, Tuesday, mixture of sun and clouds, maybe another afternoon thunder banger coming around with a high in the mid-70s. And all the way to Wednesday, mixture of clouds and sun, a little bit warmer with the highs in the lower 80s.

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9: Your Metro News AccuWeather forecast, calling for a mostly cloudy sky, humid conditions. We could see a shower or thunderstorm tonight, down in the mid-60s. For tomorrow, Tuesday, mixture of sun and clouds, maybe another afternoon thunder banger coming around with a high in the mid-70s. And all the way to Wednesday, mixture of clouds and sun, a little bit warmer with the highs in the lower 80s.

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7: Your Metro News AccuWeather forecast, calling for a mostly cloudy sky, humid conditions. We could see a shower or thunderstorm tonight down in the mid-60s. For tomorrow, Tuesday, mixture of sun and clouds, maybe another afternoon thunder banger coming around with a high in the mid-70s. And all the way to Wednesday, mixture of clouds and sun, a little bit warmer with the highs in the lower 80s.

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0: Big Dog Brain Strain, 41% of parents have had this nickname for their kids. 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
16: Hello, Big Dog. 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
0: Squirt. That's a good guess, but not the right one.
17: Thank you.
0: No problem. Hello, Big Dog. What do you think that nickname is?
17: Bubby.
0: That's, I call my son Bubby, but that's not the one we're looking for. Try again.
17: Oh, thank you.
0: No problem. Hello, Big Dog. What do you think it is?
17: Is it heathen?
0: Oh, that's not the right answer, but I love it.
17: Wait, I thought everybody's dead.
0: Good guess. Try again.
17: Thank you.
0: Again, 41% of parents have had this nickname for their kids. 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

Metro News AccuWeather, we got a flood watch until 8 a.m. on Sunday. For much of the Big Dog Listen and Gary, we're looking at cloudy skies for today. Heavy thunderstorms this afternoon, high 74. Tonight, overcast with a couple of showers and thunderstorms, low 68. Tomorrow, cloudy, thunderstorms in the afternoon, high 76. Sunday, partly cloudy. Yep, showers and thunderstorms mainly later in the day, high 78. And then Monday, it's going to be partly sunny, high 67. Currently, we've got cloudy skies, 68 with Chris Young.

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0: Zach, John King, get to drinking right here on the Big Dog 99.5 WJLS. It is 8:24. We need to give you the key word of the day for the red, white, and win, celebrating 250 years of freedom. We got this last day texting. This is your last chance to get in. Here is today's keyword. Today's keyword is glory. 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Text it in before 5 o'clock. You'll be put into the drawing for today. Somebody's going to get a $50 Pasquale's gift card during the 5 o'clock traffic jam with Jeffrey Joe. Plus, he'll be drawing the grand prize for today, which is a pro steel gun safe as well as a rugged fat bottom cooler. A brand new Saranac 146 canoe, which means it's a 14.5-foot canoe, as well as 5 cases of soda. 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

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Good morning to you. Good Friday morning. Forgot my breakfast. I microwaved pizza rolls. Shelly Vest in Princeton. She's having a pepperoni roll. Heck yeah! Luke Holmes right now. Be by you. It's the Big Dog.

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0: Florida Georgia Line. It's the Big Dog Morning Show, 99.5 WJLS. Farley and Felicity. Felicity taking the day off. Hey, don't forget, we got the Big Dog Days of Summer going on. Last day for some Soaky Mountain Water Park tickets this week. Family four packs. Go to beautiful Sevierville, Tennessee. You can soak up the sun at Soaky Mountain Water Park. 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Hear them. Be caller 9. You win. It's that simple. It's all being powered by Farmer, Klein & Campbell, PLLC. And, of course, the Big Dog, 99.5 WJLS. Good morning.
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0: 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Lots of things happen in history. Let's check it out. 16 years ago today, 2010, Carrie Underwood married hockey player Mike Fisher from the Nashville Predators. 17 years ago today, in 2009, Bruno was released. 25 years ago today, listen to this. 2001, Harrison Ford swooped down in his private helicopter to rescue a 13-year-old Utah Boy Scout by the name of Cody Lawson, who was lost in Yellowstone National Park. Harrison Ford's even awesome in real life. Wow. How about this? 37 years ago today, 1989, the great Mel Blanc. Does that name sound familiar? Well, he was pretty much the voice of about every cartoon character you could ever think of. Bugs Bunny, Daffy Duck, Porky Pig, Speedy Gonzales, Foghorn Leghorn, Yosemite Sam. He did them all, including Barney Rubble and Dino on the Flintstones. He was the man of a thousand voices. We lost him 37 years ago today. 45 years ago today, 1981, Disney released The Fox and the Hound, and this was their 24th animated film. Pretty awesome. We got a flash flood watch in effect for much of the Big Dog Listen to Gary and Metro News AccuWeather details on the way. We will explain more. Dirks Bentley and lots more. The Big Dog 99.5 WJLS. Good morning.
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7: 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We're going to flood watch for much of the Big Dog listening area until Sunday at 8 a.m. Cloudy with some heavy thunderstorms this afternoon, high 74. Tonight, overcast with a couple of showers and thunderstorms, low 68. Tomorrow, cloudy and humid. Thunderstorms in the afternoon, high 76. Sunday, partly cloudy with a couple of showers and thunderstorms, mainly late, high 78. And then Monday, partly sunny, high 76.

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4: 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We're going to flood watch for much of the Big Dog listening area until Sunday at 8 a.m. Cloudy with some heavy thunderstorms this afternoon, high 74. Tonight, overcast with a couple of showers and thunderstorms, low 68. Tomorrow, cloudy and humid. Thunderstorms in the afternoon, high 76. Sunday, partly cloudy with a couple of showers and thunderstorms, mainly late, high 78. And then Monday, partly sunny, high 76.

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Jerry Farley hanging out with you. Kenny Chesney right now. It's Carry On, and it's on the Big Dog.

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1: 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We got a flood watch for much of the Big Dog listening area until Sunday at 8 a.m. Cloudy with some heavy thunderstorms this afternoon, high 74. Tonight, overcast with a couple of showers and thunderstorms, low 68. Tomorrow, cloudy and humid. Thunderstorms in the afternoon, high 76. Sunday, partly cloudy with a couple of showers and thunderstorms, mainly late, high 78. And then Monday, partly sunny, high 76.

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13: Big Dog Weather. AccuWeather. We got a flood watch for much of the Big Dog listening area until Sunday at 8 a.m. Cloudy with some heavy thunderstorms this afternoon, high 74. Tonight, overcast with a couple of showers and thunderstorms, low 68. Tomorrow, cloudy and humid. Thunderstorms in the afternoon, high 76. Sunday, partly cloudy with a couple of showers and thunderstorms, mainly late, high 78. And then Monday, partly sunny, high 76.

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0: Jeffrey Joe coming in afternoon. We're filling in for Felicity Lynn, taking some much-needed time off. Got the all-request lunch break coming up next hour, as well as some more of your hot country favorites. Also, sometime this afternoon, Big Dog Days of Summer Touch Tones. Whenever you hear them, be caller number 9, and you win a family four-pack of tickets to Soaky Mountain Water Park. It's all being powered by Farmer Klein and Campbell, PLLC, and of course a Big Dog. Chris Young on the way, Kane Brown, Jason Aldean, and lots more. It's the Big Dog, 99.5 WJLS.
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8: Metro News AccuWeather. We got a flood watch for much of the Big Dog listening area until Sunday at 8 a.m. Cloudy with some heavy thunderstorms this afternoon, high 74. Tonight, overcast with a couple of showers and thunderstorms, low 68. Tomorrow, cloudy and humid. Thunderstorms in the afternoon, high 76. Sunday, partly cloudy with a couple of showers and thunderstorms, mainly late, high 78. And then Monday, partly sunny, high 76.

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0: 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Amen. Princeton checking in for that one on the all-request lunch breaks presented by L&S Toyota. I'm sorry, that's Lewis Nissan. Pardon me. 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And, hey, we got more chances to win coming up in the Big Dog Days of Summer. 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Just listen for the touchdowns, be the ninth caller. And you'll be soaking up the sun in the Smokies. Soaky in the Smokies in Tennessee. And another shot at it coming up this afternoon. Just listen for the Big Dog Touchdowns. And you know the drill by now as we give away more chances to win theme parks, water park passes, and live shows and concerts and more all summer long. It's the Big Dog Days of Summer, powered by Farmer Klein & Campbell, PLLC, and the Big Dog, 99.5 WJLS and WJLS.com.
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0: 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It's Jeffrey Joe sitting in for Felicity, your short order DJ, serving up some tasty tunes for the lunch break today as we get ready for the weekend, no doubt about it. And, hey, we're celebrating America's 250 years of freedom with the Red, White, and Win texting contest on 99.5 WJLS. Today is the day that we're going to reveal the grand prize winner for the brand-new Saranac 146 canoe, the Pro Steel gun safe, the fat bottom cooler, and five cases of soda to put in that cooler to keep you cool off during these summer days. And we're going to do that coming up later on during the 5 o'clock traffic jam today. And you still have another shot at it today if you caught the keyword this morning with the Big Dog Morning Show. They revealed the keyword this morning as being glory, G-L-O-R-Y, glory. Text that keyword now if you haven't done it already, 1-800-995-9557. And you will be in it to win it for that grand prize today for Red, White, and Win in the texting contest. We'll reveal the winner today for the qualification. And all the qualifiers this week have been winning the Pasquale's $50 gift certificates. Plus, be qualified for that ultimate grand prize. So we're going to get another Pasquale's qualified winner and then get that grand prize winner later on this afternoon during the 5 o'clock traffic jam with all that winning activity. So good luck to you. Once again, text that keyword GLORY to 1-800-995-9557. The Big Dog, 99.5 WJL.
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Dog 99.5 WJLS. Taking a step back with Faith Hill on the All Request Lunch Break, brought to you by Lewis Nissan with Jeffrey Joe sitting in for Felicity. Here's Thomas Rhett and Jordan Davis. Shady checking in. This one, Ain't a Bad Life. It's on the Big Dog. Didn't

The Big Dog, 99.5 WJLS. Dylan Scott with Jeffrey Joe setting in, getting ready for the weekend. And George Burge is on for Lester. Ride, ride, ride. It's on The Big Dog.

0: That is country music newbie Zach John King. Song called Get to Drinking, and Jeffrey Joe on the Big Dog 99.5 WJLS. Friday, I know you're ready for the weekend, and we got more chances to win with the Big Dog Days of Summer. Powered by Farmer Klein and Campbell, like we always do. Chances this week to win family four packs of passes to Soquy Mountain Water Park in Tennessee. Soquy and the Smokies. Just listen for the Big Dog Touchtones. Be the ninth caller, and you'll be soaking in the sun at Soquy Mountain Water Park, Tennessee. We got passes to theme parks, water parks, live shows and concerts, and more all summer long. So keep it where you got it for the Big Dog Days of Summer. Powered by Farmer Klein and Campbell, PLLC. And the Big Dog, 99.5 WJLS. Hey, get ready for Luke Combs, Lee Bryce, Josh Ross later this hour. It's coming up on the Big Dog.
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0: Metro News AccuWeather. Showers and thunderstorms this afternoon, high 73. Cloudy tonight with additional scattered showers, overnight low 67. Saturday, showers and thunderstorms, high 75. And Sunday, cloudy with more rain. Afternoon showers and thunderstorms Sunday, high 74. At your Metro News AccuWeather on the Big Dog. 90.

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0: 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Text that keyword GLORY to 1-800-995-WJLS. And then listen, during the 5 o'clock traffic jam, we're going to be drawing the daily winner, the digital drawing, to win the $50 gift card to Pasquale's that all the qualifiers have been winning this week during the 5 o'clock traffic jam. Plus, all the qualifiers will be going in for the ultimate grand prize. We're going to get another Pasquale's qualified winner today, and then we're going to draw for the ultimate grand prize later on during the 5 o'clock traffic jam today. So text that keyword GLORY right now, G-L-O-R-Y, to 800-995-9557. And good luck from the Big Dog, 99.5 WJLN.
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Taking a step back with Billy Dean and a good old good one. And Jeffrey Joe with Back to Back Country Roll. And here's Megan Maroney, Beautiful Things for Beckley. It's on the Big Dog.

The Big Dog, 99.5 WJL is your station for the Big Dog Days of Summer. Another shot at some Soaky Mountain Water Park family four packs. And more chances to win. I actually won more this week. So keep it where you got it for that on the Big Dog.

0: 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Riley Greener for you. Change My Mind. Jeffrey Joe with you. Good afternoon. Thank you much for having us on your radio here on this TGI Friday as we get ready for the weekend. And the Big Dog Days of Summer continue, and more chances to win. I got another family four-pack of passes. One more left. We're going to give that away this afternoon before I leave here for the weekend. So listen for the Big Dog Touch Tones. When you hear it, be calling number 9. And you'll be soaking up the sun at Soaky Mountain Water Park in the Smokies in the volunteer state of Tennessee. And that's coming up sometime this afternoon. So keep it where you got it for the hottest country and another shot at winning with the Big Dog Days of Summer, some Soaky Mountain passes. Hey, next week we're giving away Camden Park passes. So get ready for that as well. And hey, good luck to you. You're giving away passes to theme parks, water parks, live shows, and concerts, and more all summer long. Big Dog Days of Summer. It's all powered by Farmer Klein & Campbell, PLLC, and the Big Dog, 99.5 WJLS and WJLS.com.
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rain gear tomorrow. Then for Sunday, cloudy with some additional afternoon showers and thunderstorms. Sunday high 74, so kind of a rainy weekend weather forecast. But cooler temperatures, currently 72 at the Big Dog. 90.

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0: 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Parker McCullum there for you, and good afternoon. Jeffrey Joe with you. 321 on a TGI finally Friday and a day in the country. 10th of July, 2026. And on this day in the country in 2012, Zac Brown Band released their album Uncaged, featuring Goodbye Inner Eyes, Sweet Annie, The Wind, and Jump Right In. Big record for Zac Brown Band, their third album released today in 2012. And on this day in 2010, Carrie Underwood and NHL star Mike Fisher married in a private ceremony in Georgia. And they're still married. And 16th wedding anniversary, Carrie Underwood and Mike Fisher. And today in 1991, Alan Jackson was at number one, top of the charts in the U.S. country chart with Don't Rock the Jukebox, the lead single from the album of the same name. And today in 1970, Gary LaVox, vocalist, guitarist, singer, songwriter for Rascal Flatts, was born. Happy birthday to Gary LaVox. Having a birthday today. Today in the country, Big Dog Metro News AccuWeather, Brad Paisley coming up, West Virginia Zone. Also, Corey Kent, Luke Combs a little bit later on, and Soaky Mountain Water Park passes, another family four-pack up for grabs that we're going to give away before I get out of here today, part of the Big Dog Days of Summer, powered by Farmer Clyde & Campbell, PLLC, and the Big Dog, 99.5 WJLS and WJLS.com.
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0: Metro News AccuWeather. More rain for this afternoon and for this evening. Otherwise cloudy. Scattered showers tonight. Overnight low 67. Saturday, showers and thunderstorms. High 75. And then for Sunday, cloudy with some afternoon showers and thunderstorms kicking in again. Sunday, high 74. We have flash flood watches and flood watches posted through Sunday morning for the better part of southern West Virginia through Sunday morning, once again, as we mentioned that. Current temperatures now, low 70s most places around southern West Virginia. Got 73 now at the Big Dog.

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Number one for country, number one, period. Jeffrey Joe, back to that country, rolling through a Friday. Woo-woo! Corey Kent, Co-Wetzel on The Big Dog.

0: 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Friday with Jeffrey Joe, 3:37. Thanks for listening today here on National French Fry Day. Appropriately enough, on a Friday, the second Friday in July, recognized as the American favorite known as French Fry Day, commemorating as we honor the French fries. And I had my order of fries today. They were so good. I didn't have ketchup, though, but I really like ketchup on my fries. But with or without ketchup, I love them. You call them French fried potatoes, finger chips, chips, fries, you know, whatever. Whatever you call them. They're definitely common fixtures at fast food restaurants and loved by all ages. So happy French Fry Day. Go out and get you some. And we got more chances to win coming up at the Big Dog Days of Summer. Listen for the Big Dog Touchdowns. Be the ninth caller when you hear them. And you'll win a family four-pack of passes to Soquy Mountain Water Park, an awesome summertime destination in the Smoky Mountains, Tennessee. So chance to win before I get out of here today. And more Hot Country. Get ready for Lady A, Kane Brown, Jason Aldean. Lots more coming up on the Big Dog.
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6: 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Rain tonight and a lot of it. Some rainfall heavy at times. We have flash flood watches and flood watches posted for most of southern West Virginia through Sunday morning. So keep that in mind in those flood-prone areas. And once again, those overnight lows, 67 for the rain tonight. And Saturday, additional showers and thunderstorms. High tomorrow, 75. Sunday, cloudy with some afternoon showers and thunderstorms. High, 74. There's your weekend weather. Right now, it's 73 at the Big Dog.

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1: 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Your station for the Big Dog Days of Summer with Farmer Clyde Campbell and Riley Green's latest. I'm not as thick as your

0: That's Zach Topter for you. I never lie. It's on the Big Dog 99.5 WJLS, WJLS.com. Good afternoon, Jeffrey Joe with you. Hey, today's the last day for Red, White, and Win. A chance for you to win that grand prize featuring their brand new Saranac 146 canoe, the Pro Steel gun safe, rugged fat bottom cooler, and five cases of soda pop to put in that cooler to help keep you cool for the Big Dog days of summer. Now, hey, the key word today was glory, G-L-O-R-Y, glory. Text that keyword right now to 1-800-995-WJLS in the final few minutes before we can do that before 5 o'clock and get in the running for that grand prize I'm just talking about. And you may win that $50 gift card from Pasquale's in Beckley, delicious Italian cuisine. Let's be qualified for that ultimate grand prize. Let's join the other qualifiers that won Pasquale's dinner this week. So get in it to win it. Once again, text that keyword GLORY, G-L-O-R-Y, to 1-800-995-9557. And good luck to you. We're going to get a winner today, a qualifier winner with Pasquale's that will go into the running for that grand prize up for grabs with 99.5 WJLS, Red, White, and Win. The texting contest with the Big Dog.
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14: 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We're dealing. We're looking at additional rain tonight, showers and thunderstorms, and overnight lows tonight, 67, with flash flood watches and also flood watches posted for areas of southern West Virginia through Sunday morning. And we'll get the additional showers and thunderstorms for Saturday. Daytime highs tomorrow, 75. Sunday, cloudy, but keep that rain gear handy. We're looking at afternoon showers and thunderstorms kicking in for Sunday. And those highs, 74. There's your weekend weather right now, 73 at the Big Dog.

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Jason Aldean, yep, she's country to the bone. It's Jeffrey Joe. 5 o'clock traffic jam is on. 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

Big Dog 99.5 WJLS, Ella Langley, Morgan Wallen getting together for that one. Two of the biggest names in country nowadays. I Can't Love You Anymore. It's Jeffrey Joe. Oh, yeah. Welcome to the weekend. Be careful traveling, getting to your destination here. It's a 5 o'clock traffic jam. Here's Russell Dickerson.

0: 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Former number one smash for Lainey on the 5 o'clock traffic jam brought to you by LNS Toyota, online at lstoyota.com. Let's go places. Yes, indeed. Yeah, we're headed to the weekend. That's exactly where we're going to be headed. And we're about 15 minutes away from revealing the winner of the Red, White, and Win text contest. With all of our qualifiers, congratulations once again to Matthew Ryan from Beckley. Matthew's our latest qualifier. He won the Pasquale's $50 gift certificate, some delicious Italian cuisine. He goes in the hopper with everybody else, and we're going to reveal that winner coming up here in about 15 minutes or so, give or take. So get ready for that, and good luck to all of the qualifiers. And we appreciate everybody giving it a shot and making an attempt for Red, White, and Win, a chance to win that grand prize, the brand-new Saranac 146 canoe, the Pro Steel gun safe, rugged fat bottom cooler, and 5 cases of delicious soda to put it in the cooler so it can keep you cool during the Big Dog days of summer. So chance to win coming up real soon. Big Dog Metro News AccuWeather. Flash flood watches and flood watches posted for a better part of the weekend through Sunday morning for much of the Big Dog listening area of southern West Virginia. We got John Henry Day is getting ready to crank up and talk it today, tomorrow, and Sunday. But hopefully it won't be raining too much for that, but at least it'll be cooler weather than last year for sure for the event. And also the Friends of Charity Auto Fair at the Raleigh County Memorial Airport get ready to crank up as well for this weekend. So lots going on. Hopefully it won't rain on us too much when those events. We'll get into that. More high country. Dylan Scott on the way. Get ready for George Burge. Oh, got a good old good one from Brooks and Dunn here a little bit later. 99.5 WJLN's the Big Dog. Hey, good afternoon. Happy weekend with 99.5 WJLN.
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5: 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Rogers. For all your propane, gas, and fuel needs, it's R.T. Rogers. It's flash flood watches and flood watches posted for a huge portion of the Big Dog listening area of southern West Virginia through Sunday morning with a lot of rain in the forecast. Rain tonight, cloudy otherwise, overnight low 67. Saturday showers and thunderstorms, high 75. Sunday cloudy with afternoon showers and thunderstorms, Sunday high 74. So take along the rain gear just in case you're out and about this weekend. And at 74, the temperature at the Big Dog.

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Congratulations going out to Rachel Johnson, the grand prize winner for Red, White, and Win Texting Contest. Rachel's from Asbury, West Virginia. Congrats to her. This is John Morgan on the Big Dog. We.

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1: I was all but 22, I think, at the time. 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

0: 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It's Ella Langley, Riley Green, and Jeffrey Joe. Welcome to the weekend. All right. 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

Big Dog, W95 WJLN's number one for country, number one period. Jeffrey Joe serving up the song. Headed on into the weekend with Kenny Chesney. Request for Bradley. It's called Carry On, 99.5 Big Dog.

0: 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Tucker Wetmore there for you. Let's talk about that brunette. This is Jeffrey Joe. More High Country coming up on your radio. Cole Swindell, Taylor Swift, Josh Ross a little bit later on. Mike Vincent on after 7 tonight, too, taking you into the weekend. 99.5 WJLS, the Big Dog in Country, and at WJLS.com.
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11: Metro News AccuWeather. Cloudy tonight with additional scattered showers, overnight low 67. Saturday showers and thunderstorms, high 75. And Sunday cloudy with more rain, afternoon showers and thunderstorms Sunday, high 74. At your Metro News AccuWeather on the Big Dog. 99.

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1: 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It's Mikey V After Dark reminding you we've got more family four packs of tickets to Camden Park, West Virginia's only amusement park. 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And you're going to get a day in Huntington at Camden Park with the theme parks, the water parks, the live shows, and more. It's all a part of the Big Dog Days of Summer coming on back Monday with the Big Dog. 99.5 WJL.
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That's

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